Shasta and Lake Shasta is where I will stay. 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

as usual, I was out of town. And Tamala Georgette Jones, you simply take my breath away. Born just 6 short years ago and named for your daddy and me. Going to sleep on Mimo's arm and listening to her hum. Drifting off to fairyland while sucking on your thumb. Just yesterday,

MFA Macon, 78 cents under on soybeans. The cash bid there, 12.29. Per 5 cents under at 12.42. And so Chula Farmers Co-op, 80 cents under on corn, 449, soybean, 65 cents under, 1242.

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0: December corn up 5 3/4 at 5.33 1/4. March up 5 1/4 at 5.46 3/4. And September up 3 3/4 at 5.26 1/4. November soy half at 13.14. January up 10 at 13.30. And May up 8.5 at 13.45. December 7.21 3/4. March up 7.5 at 7.37 1/2. And May up 6 3/4 at 7.44 3/4. October 215.92, December up 37 at 216.62, and February up 7 at 217.35. September feeder cattle down $1.25 at 333.57, October 87 cents at 323.50, and November down 65 at $318 even. The Dow finishes Friday down 95 points to 51,682.64. With this look at your markets, I'm Nathan Gertz on TFN, the Farm Net.
1: 10 strangers, one isolated island, and a secret each of them would kill to keep. The Aberglice were none, September 25th through October 4th. One by one. Who's next? Who can be trusted and who done it? This story will keep you guessing until the very end. And Then There Were None. 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
3: In the forecast today, mostly cloudy, temperature 72, northeast winds, and slight chances of showers tonight and early morning tomorrow, Tuesday. The overnight low near 60 degrees. Northwest expected. Lows near 50 Tuesday night and partly cloudy. Mostly sunny for a two-day period Wednesday and Thursday in the forecast. The average daily highs in the low 70s. Low mid-50s for the overnight low temperatures. Showers chances Friday night and early Saturday, 30 to 40%. Also Saturday night, possibilities for rain. Otherwise cloudy, and daytime highs remain in the mid-70s. Lows 80 degrees. Right now overcast with 65 degrees.

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49 and went to Detroit working on assembly line. The first year they had me putting wheels on Cadillacs. Every day I'd watch them beauties roll by, and sometimes I'd hang my head and cry, 'cause I always wanted me one.

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Now you remind me a lot of my younger days with your knuckles a-clenching white.